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10: A better life with Dr. Sanjay Gupta.
11: We talk a lot about screens at home, but what about screens at school? Almost 90% of U.S. public schools now hand every student a device. A growing number of parents and researchers are asking whether all that screen time is helping kids learn or getting in the way. Here's what the evidence shows. For many tasks, kids comprehend more when they read something on paper versus on a screen, and they remember more when they take notes by hand instead of typing. So, while learning to use a computer is no doubt a valuable skill, the core work of reading, writing, and math may just sink in better the old-fashioned way. So what can you do about it? At home, encourage your kids to do their homework and studying off-screen when they can. And it's definitely fair to ask your kids' school how and how much they are using technology in the classroom. I'm Dr. Sanjay Gupta, helping you live a better life.
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0: 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It is Lucas in the morning on a Monday. Yes, and get this. We are going to get you qualified for a 65-inch flat-screen TV. We gave one away, on Friday, and we got another one to give away this week, so we'll get you qualified for that. Coming up, it's 6:20 on K-Win.
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It is Lucas in the morning. So this morning, Carmen is speaking Spanish in the Carmen prank call. Hilarious call in Spanish. You got to hear it. It's on the way next on K-Win.

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0: 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There's actually a very, very cool story about the Grand Theft Auto soundtrack that's coming out. We'll talk about that. 6:40 on K-Wynn.
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It is Lucas in the morning, and I am actually very, very, very excited about this. But Grand Theft Auto GTA 6 reveals, the soundtrack has been revealed, that Cardi B is going to be joining the game's soundtrack. So GTA 6 is going to have Cardi B on the soundtrack. Super, super, super excited about that.

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0: where you can go to Mexico to dream resorts and spas. 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We're going to do that coming up at 7 a.m. And we also got like tons and tons of prizes to give away today, too. 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So all that's happening just after 7 o'clock on K-Win.
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All you have to do for your shot to win is text the national keyword, which is vacation. 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

0: 3K win. It's Lucas in the Morning. It's 7:06.
1: Let's play Facebook Marketplace. Price is Right.
0: Yes, it's time for Facebook Marketplace. Price is Right. This is the game where I give you an item off of Facebook Marketplace, and you have to guess it. If you guess it correctly and you call her 10, you are getting 4 general admission tickets to Deloso Family Farm in Lathrop. Today's

0: Sesame Street. It's very cool. It's got headphones on. It's obviously the red Elmo. I love this. It is under $40. What's your guess? 209-951-5946. How much for this singing and dancing Elmo? Under $40. 209-951-5946. 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
1: Let's play Facebook Marketplace. Price is Right.
0: Yes, this is the game where I give you an item off of Facebook Marketplace. I tell you all about that item, and then you have to guess the price. If you guess it correctly and you're car number 10, you win. Good morning, K-Win. Who's this?
2: Good morning. This is Norma from Stockton.
0: What's going on, Norma? How are you?
2: Just listening to you. It's good.
0: It's a good Monday morning, then.
2: It really is. It's nice outside. I went to pick up the chicken eggs. Gonna have some fresh chicken eggs for breakfast, and good, yeah.
0: Yeah, no, 100%, that sounds good. So how much for this singing and dancing Elmo? It moves, it shakes, it tips. It's a red Elmo, it's got headphones on. It is under $40, what's your guess for the price?
2: There's so many out there, $30?
0: $30 is correct, you're a winner!
2: Yes, thank you! Oh my gosh, but they've been wanting to go since you heard it open.
0: Yes. We have four general admission tickets to Del Oso Family Farm. You are in for free.
2: Thank you so much, Lucas. We love you guys. Thank you.

0: 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It's a hilarious, hilarious karma prank call. On the way next in 3 minutes on K-Win.
1: 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Okay. All right.
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0: at 98.3 K-Win. It is Lucas in the Morning. So all kinds of drama going on with Chris Brown and his baby mama. Yes. Big time drama. We'll talk about that coming up at 7:30 on K-Win.
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3: Hola, mi nombre es Carmen del Gran Hotel. ¿Se encuentra me?
2: Yeah, this is, but I don't speak Spanish.
3: Oh, si no hablas español, por favor, marca el número dos. Hi, this is Carmen from the Grand Hotel. Can I please speak to me?
2: I'm sorry. I thought I just spoke to you.
3: Oh, yeah. I'm calling because you have reservations here at our Cabo location.
2: Yes, I did.
3: Yes, I'm calling to let you know that congratulations, we have upgraded your room.
2: That sounds great, but I had to cancel.
3: Cancel what?
2: We canceled our trip. I know.
3: Did I mention that we're going to upgrade your room and then throw in a complimentary massage?
2: I know, but I've already canceled.
3: No, okay, but no problem. I can rebook you right now. Okay, so let me see.
2: No, we're not traveling right now.
3: I'm going to upgrade the room. I'm going to give you a complimentary massage and a beverage when you arrive.
2: No, I do not want it.
3: Hello?
2: Hello?
3: Hola, mi nombre es Carmen.
2: I do not speak Spanish, and...
3: Why are you yelling at me?
2: You're not understanding.
3: Good news, I was able to reinstate your vacation.
2: I just told you I don't want to go.
3: Yes, but now I've given you the bonus.
2: No, do you have a supervisor?
3: What do you mean a supervisor?
2: Who's the manager? Because this is ridiculous.
3: I'm hooking you up, girl.
2: The only thing you're going to hook up is a new job.
3: Hello?
2: Hello.
3: Hola, mi nombre es Carmen del Gran...
2: I want to speak to a supervisor.
3: No, instead of a supervisor, why don't you talk to Hector? He's the jacuzzi boy, and he'll be servicing your jacuzzi.
2: Is this a joke?
3: And he looks amazing without his shirt on.
2: I will never book a hotel here.
4: Bueno, mi nombre es Hector.
2: What the hell?
4: I will eat guacamole out of your belly button.
2: What is wrong with you?
3: Hello?

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1: It is Lucas in the Morning. All kinds of drama going on with Chris Brown right now. So Diamond Brown, you know, Chris Brown's ex, claims Chris Brown is making threats towards her new boyfriends, said in court documents that he is engaged in disturbing behavior. She alleges that Chris made death threats against her most recent boyfriend and his twin brother as well. He's made third-party threats as well. And she says despite Chris Brown's net worth, she's struggling financially because Chris Brown is refusing to pay child support. So seems like Chris Brown is diving off the deep end again.
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98.3 K-Win. It is Lucas in the morning. So Kanye West took his kids on this amazing shopping spree. Yes, he took his four children on a private shopping trip to a collectible store in Burbank, where he reportedly spent thousands of dollars on Pokemon cards. Yes, the family visited LA Sports Cards, where the children appeared thrilled and knew exactly what they wanted, which I remember when my kids were little, they always wanted Pokemon cards. I didn't spend thousands of dollars on them, but I spent a lot of money on Pokemon cards, and there's some that are worth a lot of money. So thousands of dollars on Pokemon cards for Kanye West's four children.

0: 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All you have to do for your shot to win is text the national keyword, which is vacation. 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
1: Baby, baby, baby, baby, let's go big. It's Lucas in the Morning.

0: 97.7, 98.3 K-Win. It is Lucas in the morning. I think this is so cool because they've actually leaked information about GTA 6's soundtrack. And the leak about the GTA 6 soundtrack says that Cardi B is going to be featured on the GTA soundtrack. Cardi B will be on the GTA 6 soundtrack. I absolutely love that. I can't wait to hear the song. It's on the soundtrack there. Because I think GTA 6 and Cardi B is a match made in heaven. Baby, baby, baby,
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1: 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It's another Kaylin Carmen prank call.
2: Hello?
3: Hola, mi nombre es Carmen del Gran Hotel. ¿Se encuentra
2: Yeah, this is but I don't speak Spanish.
3: Oh, si no hablas español, por favor, marca el número 2. Hi, this is Carmen from the Grand Hotel. Can I please speak to
2: I'm sorry. I thought I just spoke to you.
3: Oh, yeah. I'm calling because you have reservations here at our Cabo location.
2: Yes, I did.
3: Yes, I'm calling to let you know that congratulations, we have upgraded your room.
2: That sounds great, but I had to cancel.
3: Cancel what?
2: We canceled our trip. I did all
3: Did I mention that we're going to upgrade your room and then throw in a complimentary massage?
2: I know, but I've already canceled.
3: No, okay, but no problem. I can rebook you right now. Okay, so let me see.
2: No, we're not traveling right now.
3: No, I'm going to upgrade the room. I'm going to give you a complimentary massage and a beverage when you arrive.
2: No, I do not want it.
3: Hello?
2: Hello?
3: Hola, mi nombre es Carmen.
2: I do not speak Spanish, and...
3: Why are you yelling at me?
2: You're not understanding.
3: Good news, I was able to reinstate your vacation.
2: I just told you I don't want to go.
3: Yes, but now I've given you the bonus.
2: No, do you have a supervisor?
3: What do you mean a supervisor?
2: Who's the manager? Because this is ridiculous.
3: I'm hooking you up, girl.
2: The only thing you're going to hook up is a new job.
3: Hello?
2: Hello.
3: Hola, mi nombre es Carmen del Gran Hotel.
2: I want to speak to a supervisor.
3: No, instead of a supervisor, why don't you talk to Hector? He's the jacuzzi boy, and he'll be servicing your jacuzzi.
2: Is this a joke?
3: And he looks amazing without his shirt on.
2: I will never book a hotel here.
4: Bueno, mi nombre es Hector.
2: What the hell?
4: I will eat guacamole out of your belly button.
2: What is wrong with you?
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Bank Cheese and Wine Festival tasting tickets. Okay, so here is today's trivia question for Texan Trivia. So, an artist is rumored to be featured in the GTA 6 soundtrack. I talked about this a few minutes ago. Which artist is rumored to be featured?

0: drama happening with Chris Brown. Like, the drama definitely follows Chris Brown around. And now, more drama. We haven't heard much drama about Chris Brown until today, but definitely drama, and we'll talk about that coming up at 8:40 on K-Wave.
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1: Yes, this is a game where I ask a trivia question and you have to text me the answer. You don't call it, you text it to me. And today it's what artist is going to be featured on the GTA 6 soundtrack? So let's get a winner from all the correct answers here.

0: is this Amber from Modesto?
1: Yes.
0: This is Lucas from Kaywin. How are you?
1: I'm great.
0: What's going on with you this morning?
1: I'm just hanging out.
0: Well, we have a pair of Riverbank Cheese and Wine Festival tickets for you, but, you know, I know you know the answer. I'm looking at it right here, but which artist is going to be featured on the GTA 6 soundtrack?
1: Cardi B.
0: Yes, you're a winner!
1: Thank you.
0: Yes, we're going to hook you up with a pair of Riverbank Cheese and Wine Festival tasting tickets, which is going on this Saturday, and you're going to be there from noon to 1:30. Congratulations.
1: Thank you.
0: Well, thank you so much for listening this morning. It's a Monday, and it's a great Monday. That's Joy Bell.

0: 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It is Lucas in the morning. So all kinds of drama going on with Chris Brown right now. Supposedly, Chris Brown has been making threats towards his baby mama, Diamond Brown's new boyfriends. Yes, stating in court documents, he's been engaging in disturbing behavior. She alleges that Chris made death threats against her most recent boyfriend and his twin brother, as well as having third parties make threats against them as well. Now, Diamond asserts Chris's harassment has caused the end of her relationship and that she has asked her attorney to have him stop this behavior since March, and he's not stopping it. Now, despite Chris's high net worth, Diamond Brown claims he refuses to provide sufficient child support for their daughter and has stalled discovery attempts to determine the appropriate amount. So all kinds of drama going on with Chris Brown, which really is nothing new, but it did seem like he was getting his life together, but obviously he's off the rails again.
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1: 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And then there's this pickup truck, a huge one. So he hits the gas and guns it. And comes inches from hitting me, the tires screeched. And I yell, WTF, and look at the guy, and he's huge. And thankfully, he was reasonable because I think he would have beat me up.
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3K win. It is Lucas in the morning, and you can still get in for this Dream Resorts and Spas getaway. I mean, this is amazing. We're making your tropical dreams come true with a getaway to Dream Resorts and Spas. 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All you have to do for your shot to win is text vacation. 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

0: 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It is Lucas in the morning. So is Drake a professional trick? That's according to Victoria Monet. She clarified it, and then he had an explanation about it. So we'll talk about that coming up at 9:20 on K-Win.
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0: 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It is Lucas in the morning. So Carmen this morning is speaking Spanish. It's a hilarious call. You got to hear it. It's on the way next in 3 minutes on K-Win.
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0: 98.3 K-Win. So there was all kinds of rumors going around. The Victoria Monet called Drake a professional trick, and she clarified that she did not call him a professional trick. The interviewer actually brought up Drake, and she did not say that he was a professional trick. And then Drake went on to explain that whole label of professional trick, and Drake explained that he spends money on people because of the joy it brings him, not because he expects anything in return. Drake drew a hard line between his generosity and spending money with the expectation of intimacy, calling it a different frequency altogether. So Drake denies that he's a professional trick.
1: Don't answer the phone. It's another K-Win Carmen Frank call.
2: Hello?
3: Hola, mi nombre es Carmen del Gran Hotel. ¿Se encuentra me?
2: Yeah, this is, but I don't speak Spanish.
3: Oh, si no hablas español, por favor, marca el número dos. Hi, this is Carmen from the Grand Hotel. Can I please speak to
2: I'm sorry. I thought I just spoke to you.
3: Oh, yeah. I'm calling because you have reservations here at our Cabo location.
2: Yes, I did.
3: Yes, I'm calling to let you know that congratulations, we have upgraded your room.
2: That sounds great, but I had to cancel.
3: Cancel what?
2: We canceled our trip. I did all of
3: this. Did I mention that we're going to upgrade your room and then throw in a complimentary massage?
2: I know, but I've already canceled.
3: No, okay, but no problem. I can rebook you right now. Okay, so let me see.
2: No, we're not traveling right now.
3: No, I'm going to upgrade the room. I'm going to give you a complimentary massage and a beverage when you arrive.
2: No, I do not want it.
3: Hello?
2: Hello?
3: Hola, mi nombre es Carmen.
2: I do not speak Spanish, and...
3: Why are you yelling at me?
2: You're not understanding.
3: Good news, I was able to reinstate your vacation.
2: I just told you I don't want to go.
3: Yes, but now I've given you the bonus.
2: No, do you have a supervisor?

0: supervisor.
1: Who's the manager? Because this is ridiculous.
0: I'm hooking you up, girl.
1: The only thing you're going to hook up is a new job.
0: Hello?
1: Hello.
0: Hola, mi nombre es Carmen del Gran...
1: I want to speak to a supervisor.
0: No, instead of a supervisor, why don't you talk to Hector? He's the jacuzzi boy, and he'll be servicing your jacuzzi.
1: Is this a joke?
0: And he looks amazing without his shirt on.
1: I will never book a hotel here.
2: Bueno, mi nombre es Hector.
1: What the hell?
2: I will eat guacamole out of your belly button.
1: What is wrong with you?

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4: We still have a bit of traffic getting through Modesto. Northbound 99 backed up to Keys Road, heading up towards 132 in Modesto. Southbound 99 backed up to Stanford Avenue. But once you get through Modesto, then things start to loosen up. Northbound 99 continuing at the limit up into Ripon. That's traffic. I'm Ron Servi.
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Super, super, super pumped that Cardi B is going to be on the GTA 6 soundtrack. 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I love it. 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
2: 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The tires screeched. And I yell, WTF! And look at the guy, and he's huge. And thankfully, he was reasonable because I think he would have beat me up.
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0: 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And yes, we're making your tropical dreams come true with a getaway to Dream Resorts and Spas. 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
3: 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And I yell, WTF! 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
5: 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Or is it just one of those things that make us sports fans?
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9: 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And comes inches from hitting me, the tires screeched. 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And look at the guy, and he's huge. And thankfully, he was reasonable, because I think he would have beat me up.
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What's happening? Louis Cruz walking in for a beautiful Monday afternoon. Check it out, man. Chris Brown's ex says that he's threatening her current boyfriend. Yeah, we'll talk about it coming up on KWIN.

0: Chris Brown's Obvious, 97.7 and 98.3 KWIN. What's up, man? Louis Cruz. So check it out. Chris Brown's ex, Diamond Brown, has accused Chris of making death threats against her most recent boyfriend and his twin brother, causing her to, fear dating again. It's like she can't get a dude because she says Chris is just threatening her boyfriend. So I guess the allegations were made in new court documents filed in their ongoing child support case over their four-year-old daughter. So Diamond is claiming that Chris Brown has harassed her and her boyfriends, leading to the breakdown of her relationships. Like, she can't even get into a relationship. You know what I mean? So Chris Brown denies the harassment claims, and he has asked for specific allegations to respond to. The whole thing is just ugly, man. Just ugly. Stick around. Tim's is on the way. Got some G-Eazy, T.I., and Drizzy Drake coming up.
1: You know what they say, go big or go home. Well, guess what?

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0: Hello?
1: Hello?
0: Hello, who this is?
1: This is Michelle.
0: Hi, Michelle. Where are you calling from?
1: From Modesto.
0: Yeah, what are you doing? What's going on? Come on.
1: I'm in traffic, and I shouldn't be on the phone, but I got in the car, and I'd love to take my son to the concert.
0: Okay. All right. What's your son's name?
1: Jeresiah.
0: Jeresiah. Shout out.
1: Yes.
0: Well, you're caller 10.
1: Yay. Thank you.
0: Yes. So you guys are going. Who Wants the Smoke Tour, Shoreline Mafia, and more. I mean, there's a whole list of artists that are going to be out there. It's going down November 20th, SAP Center in San Jose. You are in.
1: Yay. Thank you so much.
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0: 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You are the grand prize winner of a 65-inch flat-screen TV.
1: Heck yeah.
2: Man, that's nice. That's awesome.
0: So where are you going to put it?
2: Yeah, I'm going to put it in my garage, man. Watch all the Raider games.
0: Do you have a big family?
2: Oh, man. We're 7 kids, 8 grandkids. You know, we got the wife. So we're big.
0: Yeah, that is a huge family. It's like a whole football roster right there. And now...

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2: And I won.
1: Yeah, I'm going to go out. I'm going to get some miles in, so I'm running. And then there's this pickup truck, a huge one. So he hits the gas and guns it. And comes inches from hitting me. The tires screeched. And I yell, WTF! And look at the guy, and he's huge. And thankfully, he was reasonable because I think he would have beat me up.
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You know, I'm going to say it right now, and I'm going to take ownership on this all the way through the season. I called it, man, at the beginning. This is going to be the season of the 49ers. I'm just saying, man. They won again. 4-0, man. Looks good. Raiders lost, I know. Sorry, guys. Steelers lost, too. I know. It sucks. 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

0: you know, and just keeping the rapper. So we'll see if that happens, man. Stick around. Drizzy Drake on the way. Some Chris Brown. Belly Gang Cushington coming up.
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qualified if you're going to win. So let's do it. 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Yeah. Let's do it.

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5: 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Like

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1: Kaywin, hello?
2: Hello.
1: Hello there.
2: Hi. Good afternoon.
1: How are you? What is your name?
2: It's Kimberly from Stockton, California.
1: Kimberly, let me ask you something. All right, in terms of a TV, how bad do you need a new TV?
2: Actually, I need a new TV. My TV actually broke the other day.
1: Oh, no.
2: Yeah, unfortunately.
1: So you can't watch anything? Or is it like, you know...
2: It works. It just, like, glitches. It goes in and out.
1: It's just like they're all green or something? Like, everybody's green?
2: No. Yeah,
1: I'm here. Yeah, no, right? All right, look at you. You're caller 10. You're now qualified to win our last 65-inch flat-screen TV. So be ready, because at the end of the week, that phone call will be made, okay?
2: Thank you. Check the record. I'm the
3: one who succeeds. It's Louie Cruz in the afternoon.
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tickets to see Victoria Monet in Sacramento. So yeah, if you need those tickets, man, stay close. 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

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What's up, man? Louis Cruz. Hey, remember last week? I told you that Too Short said he was looking forward to Diddy's prison release party when he gets out, right? Well, Too Short is now apologizing for those remarks about attending Diddy's party, expressing his regret for not fully understanding the abuse allegations against his buddy Diddy. Apparently, after receiving feedback, Too Short acknowledged, you know, being a little bit ignorant and insensitive regarding the extent of those accusations against Diddy. So, Too Short does not condone any form of abuse and apologize to those hurt by his words, especially to women. Too Short clarified that his willingness to attend Diddy's party was in reference to, you know, social events, not sexual encounters. So there you go, man. Stick around. Don Toliver coming up. Some Belly Gang Cushington. Got some Cardi B coming up, too.

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